Welcome back to K-pop Top 4 of this week. First off, we have a fierce declaration of independence, packed with explosive beats and unstoppable energy. Here's Blackpink, Jump.

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Get ready for a full day of music, dance, food, and culture at the Polish Festival of Vancouver, Saturday, September 12th from 1 to 9 p.m. at Shipbuilder Square and the Pipe Shop in North Vancouver. 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Admission is free. Come celebrate Polish culture and heritage with

when you first said hi. I'm addicted to the light that gets me feeling dolce. 和你微笑约你今晚出来散散心，我是没有别的目的，只是有一点想。

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1: 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The autumn leaves were floating a measure down to the ground, recovering the lake.

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Well, I thought we were. But the truth was that you had been longing to leave me and not daring to tell me. On that precious night, watching the lake, vaguely conscious.

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I still don't think I'm gonna make it through another love story. You took it all away from me. And there I stand. I knew I was gonna be the one that's left behind. But still, I'm watching the lake, vaguely conscious. And I know.

0: 很开心先觉匆匆，眼看着万对千对，到日如年那么讽刺，光速相恋故事，只因彼此契合自知。
1: This is the world of 96.1 FM, CHKG, Fairchild Radio.